0: Clásicos 99.9 La 100.
1: While we're living in, let me tell ya, and it's a world that man can eat at all, when things are big that should be small.

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3: 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I fear there's no one to save me. 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

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And I think to myself, why now? 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
1: We're going to dance. We're going to dance. We're going to dance and have